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As we continue our musical journey here at My Soul through till 4 a.m. this morning, Big Bad Barry White, I'm Gonna Love You Just a Little More, Baby. And getting us going this morning, The Way of the World, Earth, Wind and Fire. And Keith Lawrence, I've got to thank you. What another wonderful reggae show. If you love your reggae, don't forget tonight, A Twist of Reggae with Calvin Francis on Decades of Soul. And Sunday into Monday between 1 and 3 a.m, Natty B here at My Soul with another reggae show. Lucas Etto now, brand new from him here at My Soul, and Sweet Loving.

0: bring you back a memory or two, I'm sure. Goldie Alexander on My Soul. Show You My Love, the Alex Dicchio remix here at My Soul. So today, highs 18. Looks like we've got a mostly a cloudy start with further showers. These will be heavy at times with the risk of thunder. There's the occasional sunny spell in between the showers. Another windy day. We need some stable conditions, don't we? But don't worry, we've got some stable music through till 4 a.m. Short break, we're back with Lisa Lisa and Cult Jam and Beyonce.
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It is such a wonderful, wonderful record. Beyonce on my soul. Me, myself, and I. When do you go into a studio and say, I'm going to write a record, but what am I going to call it? I'm going to call it Me, Myself. Great title for a track, Beyonce on my soul, and Lisa Lisa and Cult Jam before. Got to say good morning to our very own Mark Deadly Smedley and wish him a speedy recovery. This coming Friday, I know Mark can't make it, but this coming Friday, if you can make it, Gord Mack is joined by Janice and Lorraine and DJ Bigger at Boysdale Canary Wharf, because your chance to go and fling some foot if you want. Go and have a dance, have a laugh, you'll enjoy yourself, I'm sure. Starting at 7 p.m, going through till 2 a.m. Now, the door policy has changed slightly, I've got to say, every time, because between 7 and 9, it's still free. After 9 p.m, that's going to cost you a fiver initially if you can get an early bird ticket. And after that, it goes up to £10. And there are sometimes some tickets on the door at £15. But you've got to get there to avoid any disappointments. Get there early. Just get there early. Between 7 and 9, still free. After 9, it's going to cost you. If you want to dine, go to boysdaletickets.co.uk. 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This coming Friday, Janice and Lorraine and DJ Bigger at Boysdale with Gordon Mack. All up in your face now. 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

0: especially if you are up and about this morning, maybe working, maybe you just can't sleep, or maybe you're on a taxi off somewhere to an airport. Maybe you get some winter sun, because we are desperate for some steady weather in this country, aren't we? We've got a height of 18 today. Fingers crossed that June gives us something to look forward to. I'm off to Corfu next week, so I'm looking forward to that. I should tell you more about it before we go this morning.
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Martha, AB and Rude Boy Rupert, you and me, especially for Warren and Michelle Carpel. He's one of the nicest general builders and friend of mine I've ever come across. He's such a nice man. Warren and Michelle, I do hope you are well, especially for you this morning. And if you've just joined us for the first time, don't worry. We are here between 1 and 4am, Monday to Friday, with nothing but the best. We always have some great music. Taking you back in time on a Thursday. This is not just any Thursday, it's a throwback Thursday. And don't tell anyone, I'm kicking it off. I'm a

0: London and Brighton, DAB Plus. Welcome to My Soul. Peebo Bryson on My Soul, dubbed the King of Balladeers. Peebo Bryson, a two-time Grammy-winning vocalist, known for his hit song Tonight, I Celebrate My Love with Roberta Flack, sadly passing away on the 2nd of June. I can't keep up with what's going on. We miss him dearly, and of course, he's left us a wonderful, wonderful catalogue of music. Peebo Bryson on My Soul, I've Been Down. I need to tell you about a brand new Soul Week happening between the 12th and 19th of June, if you are interested and want to come along. It's happening 7 days of sun, fun and soulful vibes on the sunny island of Corfu. If you want more information, go to brightertodayssoulfulevents.co.uk. That's brighter, as in the word brighter, days, D-A-Z-E, soulfulevents.co.uk. Music will be disco, soulful house, afrobeats, funk, soul and reggae. Donnie's coming across to do a PA. He'll be doing a PA for us. Mike Vitti, John Osborne, Lucy Amber, Brian Busy Pemberton, Gary Dean, Bobby D, Simon Van Oz, Akin B, Michael Angle, Carl Welsh will be just some of the DJs looking after you. So once again, if you are interested, you want to come along for 7 days of sun, fun and soulful vibes, brightertodayssoulfulevents.co.uk. It's going to be a wonderful, wonderful, wonderful week, and guaranteed sunshine too.
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selection with no objection, online, on app, on your smart speakers and around the world too. Paris, I Choose You, Michael Jackson, Remember the Time. Robin Thicke, Lost Without You. Can you see the theme? It's a Thursday morning on My Soul, the early hours of anyway. It's a throwback Thursday. The object of the exercise is for you to go, oh, I remember that. Where was I when that was released? Robin Thicke, once again, Lost Without You. Thank you for choosing My Soul.

0: Looks like love is in the air. Lettucey and Add to Me, Robin Thicke, Lost Without You, Paris, I Choose You, and Michael Jackson, Remember the Time. Especially for Alan and Marie this morning. It'd be nice to catch up with you soon. What are you doing this coming Sunday? Do you have any plans? Do you fancy going out this coming Sunday? How about joining us at the Broadcaster? We'll be at the Broadcaster in White City, starting at 4 p.m, going through till 10 p.m. Now, tickets are currently on sale. They're selling very, very quickly. Don't do that. Honestly, if you want tickets, go to my-soul.com. Gordon Mack, Craig Williams, and Jigs will be looking after you. 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So if you want tickets, my-soul.com. This coming Sunday, the Broadcaster in West London is going to be very good.
1: This is My Soul.

A song taken from a wonderful album. The album is now 41 years old. Yeah, 41 years old, March 1985, Luther Vandross. The album's called The Night I Fell in Love, the title track from a very good album. And before Alexander O'Neill, What Can I Say to Make You Love Me? And talking about Luther Vandross, don't forget, every day between 7 and 10, George K does something called Luther's Law. If you don't know what I'm talking about, check him out between 7 and 10 for our break with Joe and My Soul, and you can learn about Luther's Law, song by Luther or song including Luther. We are bumping through till 4 a.m. as always, Jorado and Masquerade on My Soul.

0: Nice and easy Thursday morning on My Soul. Donnell Jones and Yearning. Today, highs at 18. It'll be a mostly cloudy day with further showers. These heavy at time with the risk of thunder. There'll be the occasional sunny spell in between the showers, but it's going to be another windy day. If you're celebrating a birthday today, happy birthday to you. Got to say happy birthday to Grant Harris, to Lynn Alice, Tony Mosley, and Jade Kyra Parkin. Happy birthday to you from everyone here at My Soul. I will say to you, and if you want to, come directly to me via Messenger. Easiest and quickest way, and I do come back to you, I promise I will. If you'd like to mention, that's the easiest and quickest way, I promise you. We'll take a short break, we'll come back with Stevie Wonder, and we've got some MJ Cole and some Seamus Hudgie. Just so much music to get through between now and 4 a.m. and in hour number three, I've got a wonderful record of the week. So if you want to know what it is, you'll have to stay with me.
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2: 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The official drum and bass show. Kicking off your weekend. In style. Madcap, Donovan Bad Boy Smith, and jumping.

Seamus, Haji on My Soul, Dance With You, featuring Hazel Fernandez, Stevie Wonder and Az. Now, if you were ever asked the question, someone says to you, what is soul music? Can you describe soul music to me? Well, all you say is, have you ever heard the record by Stevie Wonder, Az? And they may say yes or no. If they say no, say, go and find the track. Go and find the track, Az by Stevie Wonder. Listen to that and that will tell you exactly what soul music is. MJ Cole and Crazy Love on My Soul. Thank you for choosing us. It really is a pleasure. We are almost on the home straight. 3 o'clock hour, we've got a brand new record of the week and we've got a wonderful music sweep. So if you love your music, love where you are, My Soul.

0: fantastic cover of a fantastic song. Lenny White and Chaka Khan together, Who Do You Love? A song written by Lenny White and Bernard Wright, who originally sang it in 1985. And then again, 10 years later, 1995, with Chaka Khan, Who Do You Love? So I've been asked once again about the broadcaster. And the broadcaster happens this coming Sunday. The broadcaster is in White City. We've been there before. It's always a nice, relaxed Sunday afternoon, evening event. So if you want to go along, starting at 4 p.m. and finishing off at 10 p.m. Now, tickets cost £10 plus a booking fee. 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I'd advise early bird tickets because it sells very, very quickly. If you want to go, at least go today. 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

throwing back on a Thursday morning, because we can, of course, and officially starting at 4 a.m. this morning, Keith Jackson gets it all going for you. So all daytime shows throwing back, Keith Jackson, George Case, Rich Taylor, John Jules, and of course, Ronnie Harrell. 7 p.m. we finish. But the object of the exercise is to bring back some wonderful memories for you. So you kind of go, oh, I remember that one. I remember that one. What was I doing when that was released? I remember where I was. So that's the object of the exercise, to bring back some wonderful memories for you. Shahid Muhammad, On My Soul, In Her Light, featuring Sheldon Ray.

0: Cool Million on My Soul featuring Eugene Wilde, Shahid Mohammed featuring Sheldon Ray, Patrice Rushen, Feel So Real, and Maze Twilight. It is a Throwback Thursday, and I'm hoping you're enjoying the music thus far. We always go on a musical journey between 1 and 4am. I've got a wonderful music suite for you, and I can't wait to play our record of the week from a wonderful album. Honestly, I'm not just saying I do love the album. If you want to know what it is, you know what, you'll have to stay with me.
1: This is My Soul.
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0: The Queen, Aretha Franklin, Rock Steady. Citrus Sun, down for the third time. The one from the studio, Johnny Osborne, Johnny O. Sing Just Idly, Gwen Guthrie, It Should Have Been You. George Benson, Inside Love. That's Quarter Music Sweep, and we do it again tomorrow. Don't forget, we are off to Corfu between the 12th and the 19th of this month. It's not far away now. If you want more information, you want to come along and be a part of it, go to brighterdaysoulfulevents.co.uk. 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
7: 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The old

throwback Thursday morning, I should say, Give Me Your Love, and moving on. A national treasure, this is our very own Jackie Graham, Round and Around. Thank you for choosing us. In case you didn't know, if you've joined us for the very first time, welcome to My Soul. We go through the night, Monday through Friday, between 1 and 4 a.m.

Jackie Graham and my soul, round and around this Thursday morning. It's a throwback Thursday. So what I'm seeing when I go round about town, people wearing My Soul t-shirts, which is making me smile a hell of a lot. If you've not got your My Soul t-shirt yet, go to our store, my-soul.com, click on the store banner and check out some of our wonderful t-shirts. Actually, we've got some different ones. Of course, we've got the standard My Soul t-shirts and we've got a country flag t-shirt. 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May we all be in the back room somewhere. So make an come and have a look. My-soul.com. And we've got hoodies too. We've got some wonderful merchandise. My-soul.com. Go and check out our merchandise and go check out, see if your flag's there. Our record of the week, this is Duran Bernard from the album of the surname, same name. This is My Life on My Soul.

0: There are two pleasures I take from this album: listening to it and telling you all about it. Duran Bernard on My Soul, our record of the week, My Life. Go and check it out. Pop along to your local download store and have a listen to this album. You can try before you buy it. I'm not just saying it. Released on the 1st of May this year. It's a great album. It's not one I'm going to let get away by any stretch of the imagination. Duran Bernard, the self-titled album, Duran Bernard, released, as I say, on the 1st of May 2026. Go and check it out. Make the Man a Star. It's a great album. Whatever you're doing today, do it safely, do it carefully. Have yourself a wonderful day. Keith Jackson's next, and it's George K, Stretch Taylor, John Jules, and Ronnie Harrell. I'll see you tomorrow.
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5: 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Bigger, better, louder, and 100% sleazier. It's Keefe.

A classic from Dennis Edwards, Don't Look Any Further, right here at My Soul, kicking off a new session for a new day. It's a throwback Thursday. A very good morning to you wherever you are. I'm going to be here until 7 a.m. Thank you very much to Mr. Michael Angle. Back in the morning at 1. Right. One little funny story about that song. For the last couple of days, I've been watching a video to that song, yeah? And people have been doing parodies. And that was for the last 3 days. Right, and then the song comes up on my playlist all of a sudden. Madness, I tells ya, madness. Anyway, I'm gonna move on to Serge Ponsar right here at My Soul and Out in the Night. Morning.

0: So if you've just joined us, you've already missed Funky Green Dogs from Outer Space in the background, Reach For Me. Before that, Debbie Rivers, My Sunshine. Serge Ponsar, Out In The Night. And we kicked off the show with Mr. Gurner himself, Dennis Edwards, Don't Look Any Further. The reason why I was watching that video quite a lot, apparently in that video, he seems to be chewing quite a lot. But Syda Garrett, who's on the video with him, says he wasn't chewing any chewing gum. Anywho.
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11: 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I'll be dropping the latest disco, soul and house and a few classics. 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
1: This is Airplay from the deep down dirty south. And I don't know why, but my radio seems to be locked on to Keefe all the time. Whether the key in or the key is out, it's always on Keefe.

A nice piece of my history for your throwback Thursday, Moloko. The time is now right here at My Soul. A very good morning to you. It's Keefe keeping you company up until 7 a.m. and this is My Early Breakfast. Let's make this moment. Yeah. Time for some more My History.

0: Lolita Holloway, All About the Paper, right here at My Soul. Before that, Fergie and Glamorous. And way before that, a guy called Gerald and Voodoo Ray. This is your More Music Hour on My Early Breakfast on My Soul. And I'm Keefe, keeping you company until 7 a.m, keeping it strictly soulful across the UK. Soon come.
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Steely Dan. Do It Again right here at My Soul. More My History in your ears, but something a bit newer coming up very soon. But let me tell you what you've got coming up today, trivia-wise. It's all about the fourth grade. Okay, so I've been doing, as it's a throwback Boys Day, I thought, you know what, let's take you back to when you're around 8 or 9 years old, okay, or 9 or 10 years old. I think that's when the fourth grade is anyway. It's been a long time since I've been to school, okay, so anyway, in the meantime, while I sort that out, here's Michael Gray and Tanya Foster, and this is Shake It at My Soul.

0: That's Doneo, Devil in a Blue Dress right here at My Soul. Before that, Timmy Thomas and Nicole, New York Eyes. And way before that, our very own Michael Gray, featuring Tanya Foster and Shake It. Just a quick reminder, you can catch Michael Gray every last Saturday of the month right here at My Soul from 7 p.m. Right, I've got three questions for you. It's all to do with the fourth grade today. So it's going to be random fourth grade questions. You best be able to answer them. So here we go. I'm going to give you the questions, three of them, and then we'll go to our weather, then our news at five. So here we go. First question is, which majestic big cat reigns supreme as king of the jungle? Secondly, who is the Usain Bolt of the animal kingdom zooming across the savannah? And thirdly, are worker bees the dudes? I'll say it again. Are worker bees the dudes or divas of the hive? Right, so you'll find out all your answers after our news. Weather-wise, again, rainy day today, guys. It's going to be mostly cloudy with occasional rain this time. Probably not with the thunderstorms as we had for the last couple of times. 14 Celsius will be your high. 1 hour's worth of sunshine. And there's about a 50% chance of rain where you are. Tonight's temperature drops down to about 11 Celsius, in which it will be mostly cloudy with occasional rain. So there you go. That's your weather. Those are your questions. Your news at 5 is next at My Soul.
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2: 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Now, I'm about to walk her down the aisle.
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9: Labour MP Jessa Sarto says she's suing Elon Musk's XAI over the design of its Grok chatbot tool after it was used to create fake images of her in a bikini. The Lowestoft MP said she filed a claim at the High Court on Wednesday in a bid to seek accountability for the design choices that allowed Grok to create such images. A dolphin, a fox and a shark are among the animals that could appear on banknotes. The Bank of England wants people to give their views on a selection of wildlife that will appear on the next series of 5, 10, 20 and £50 notes. Here's Victoria Cleland from the Bank of England.
10: So we wanted to make sure that they were species native to the UK, things that people could recognise, things that would symbolise the UK, but also trying to get a good mix of different types of animals, different types of movement to show on the banknotes, and also different habitats.
9: Finally, tennis, and Aryna Sabalenka says she feels like quitting the sport after a remarkable meltdown, losing to Diana Schneider in the French Open quarterfinals. That's the latest from Radio News Hub. I'm Jonathan Deutsch.
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There's Young and Company. I Like Brackets, What You're Doing to Me, right here at My Soul. A very good morning to you. It's Keithy keeping you company up until 7 a.m. Monday to Friday from 4 a.m. and you are very welcome. Now, before the break, I asked you 3 fourth grade questions which you should be able to answer, so let's get the answers to those. The first question was, which majestic big cat reigns supreme as the king of the jungle? It's your tiger, even though I thought it was a lion. See, so there you go. I'm just going by what's on here. All right, secondly, who is the Usain Bolt of the animal kingdom zooming across the savannah? It's your cheetah. And thirdly, are worker bees the dudes or the divas of the hive? It just says here female, so I'm going to say it's the divas. All right, so how well did you do? You probably messed up on the first question straight away, didn't you? Not to worry, there's more to come. In the meantime, here's the OJs and Darling, Darling Baby at My Soul. Morning.

0: Darling, Darling Baby from the OJs, Soft House Company, What You Need, and Leroy Burgess and Tyrone Williams with the Bobby and Steve tribute to Paul Trouble Anderson boogie remix of Over Like a Fat Rat right here at My Soul. Just enough time to give you three questions to straddle over our break with. It's all fourth grade questions. You should be able to answer these. So listen up, here we go. The first question is, what's the human body's top secret heavyweight internal organ? Secondly, what dazzling group of stars forms epic imagery pictures in the night sky? Easy for me to say. And thirdly, who's the sleek speedster of the sea, leaving other aquatic animals in a splash? All your answers and more throwbackery on the way.
1: Kiwi. 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
1: This is My Soul.

An absolute classic from Al Green. Let's stay together right here at My Soul. Tip top, top of your Thursday morning. It's Keefe keeping you company. I hope you are well. Before our break, I asked you three questions. Fourth grade questions, so you should be able to answer them. I'm taking it easy on you today. So let's get the answers to these questions. The first question and the answers are, what's the human body's top secret heavyweight internal organ? It's the liver. Secondly, what dazzling group of stars forms epic imagery pictures in the night sky? It's your constellation. And thirdly, who's the sleek speedster of the sea, leaving other aquatic animals in a splash? It's your sailfish. No, I've not even heard of a sailfish. I'm learning stuff today. Fourth grade styly. Right, moving on. Here's Kelly Hilton and Timbaland, The Way I Are.

0: So you had the badly titled The Way I Are from Timbaland and Kerry Hilson. King followed that with Dare to Dream. And in the background, the old classic Stardust. Music sounds better. This is My Soul. A very good morning to you. It's Keefe keeping you company up until 7 a.m. And you are very, very welcome. I've got three more questions. Just random fourth grade questions. That's all they are. Nothing more, nothing less. So listen up. Here we go. First question is, which deep sea creature boasts the biggest eyeballs in the animal world? Secondly, which colourful bird is the ultimate human mimic, ready to chat up a storm? And thirdly, what type of fish is Nemo, the adorable, forgettable friend from Finding Nemo? What type of fish was he? All your answers and more tunage next.
1: Keefe. This is My Soul.
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Jamiroquai, When You Gonna Learn, right here at My Soul. Tip top of the morning to you. It's Keithy keeping you company up until 7 a.m. and you are very welcome. Now, before the break, I asked you three questions, fourth grade questions. Okay, so let's get the answers to those so we can move on. The first question and the answers are, which deep sea creature boasts the biggest eyeballs in the animal world? It's your giant squid. Secondly, which colourful bird is the ultimate human mimic, ready to chat up a storm? It's obviously your parrot. And thirdly, what type of fish is Nemo, the adorable forgetful friend from Finding Nemo? Too many F's there. Anyway, it's your clownfish. Yep, me neither. I've never seen the film, to be quite honest, so I wouldn't know. Right, moving on. While you collate your answers, here's a bit of Kenny Burke at My Soul. Let Somebody Love You. I would, but they don't want to.

0: hour number two, you've heard Jamiroquai, When You're Gonna Learn, Kenny Burke, Let Somebody Love You, CNC Music Factory, Gonna Make You Sweat, and in the background, Bad Boy Tune from MF Robots and The Club right here at My Soul. Right, excuse me. I've got three questions for you to straddle over our news break with. It's all fourth grade, easy kind of a question. Nothing to think too hard about. Just listen to the question. You should get the answer. So here we go. Your first question is, where does the ancient Great Pyramid of Giza proudly stand tall? Secondly, which cuddly creature is Baloo, the carefree buddy from Jungle Book? And thirdly, what's the name of Harry Potter's wise and watchful pet owl? All your answers after our news at 6. Weather-wise, we are looking at 14 Celsius as your high. It's going to be mostly cloudy with occasional rain up and down the country. We're looking at around 1 hour's worth of sunshine. So if you're thinking of slinging on your bikini, then yeah, think again. Think on, as the Mancunians say. 18 mile an hour winds, basically, and there's about a 50% chance of you getting rain where you are. So there you go. Tonight, it's going to be mostly cloudy with occasional rain as well. Temperatures dropping down to around 10 to 11 Celsius. So that's your weather. Those are your questions. Your news at 6 is next at My Soul.
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0: Tuesday nights from 7. It's the Simply Salacious Dance Party. Simply Salacious Dance Party with Peter Borg. 2 hours of pure house music. Giving you that weekend feeling. That weekend feeling on a Tuesday night. Get ready to push the sofa to the wall, making way for your bad boy moves. Tuesday nights from 7, Peter Borg, Peter Borg, the Simply Salacious Dance Party. My Soul, My Soul, My Soul.
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1: Nigel Farage has defended his response to the murder of Henry Novak, saying the public should respond with pure cold rage. It's after he drew criticism from Sir Keir Starmer, who branded the language as unforgivable. But the Reform UK leader says divisions will get worse without steps to change police culture. Hundreds of women with hard-to-treat ovarian cancer could benefit from a new life-extending drug on the NHS in England from today. The new targeted therapy will be offered to patients whose disease has stopped responding to standard chemotherapy. Professor Frankie Sawes is from NHS England.
2: So it's fantastic news for the women who are going to be eligible for the new drug. On the other hand, it is the first of, I hope, many new drugs, because this is only available for people with a very specific type of cancer.
1: One in three employers could start making redundancies by the start of next year. That's according to a survey by ACAS, who are calling on businesses to look at all possible avenues first. And the biggest dormant black hole ever recorded has been detected by scientists. From Radio News Hub, I'm Frankie Hess. Sign.
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7: 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He's back. Bigger, better, louder, and 100% sleazier. It's Keefe

Stevie Wonder, Superstition, kicking off hour number three of my early breakfast. It's Keithy, keep me company across the UK, soulfully looking after you, and you are very welcome. Now, before our break, I asked you three questions. Let's get the answers to those. The first question was, where does the ancient Greek pyramid of Giza proudly stand tall? The answer is Egypt. Secondly, which cuddly creature is Baloo, the carefree buddy from The Jungle Book? It's a bear. And thirdly and finally for now, what's the name of Harry Potter's wise and watchful pet owl? It's Hedwig. Hedwig. Nope, I've never watched any of that stuff. It's all mumbo jumbo to me, as they say. Oh, that's what old people say when they don't understand anything, i.e. me. Right, moving on to Teddy Pendergrass. And while I can, it's best for me to close the door.

0: I'm Teddy Pendergrass, James Brown, it's a man's world. And in the background, Ronnie Harrell featuring Hypa and The Mood right here at My Soul. I've got three more questions. This is the last lot. So let's straddle over the break with these, then we'll concentrate on the tunes until 7 a.m. So here we go, random fourth grade questions. Hopefully you've done well. If not, yikes. Anyway, what's the elegant sport served up with strawberries and fierce competition at Wimbledon? Huh? Secondly, what's the human body's largest bone? Oh, matron, giving us the power to take giant steps. Okay. And thirdly, how many pearly whites does an adult human flash when smiling brightly? All the answers and more throwbackery on the way.
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Midnight at the Oasis from the brand new Heavies right here at My Soul. A very good morning to you. It's Keithy, keeping you company soulfully right across the UK, and you are very welcome. Before the break, I gave you three questions, all to do with fourth grade easiness. So let's get these sorted out and basically knock it on the head for today. Here we go. What's the elegant sport served up with strawberries and fierce competition at Wimbledon? It's, of course, tennis. Secondly, what's the human body's largest bone giving us the power to take giant steps? It's your thigh bone. And thirdly and finally for today, how many pearly whites does an adult human flash when smiling brightly? The answer is 32. So you have 32 gnashes inside your chops. All right, so there you go. The more you know. Right, time to go back to the tunes and concentrate on them till 7. Here's Naughty by Nature,

0: So you had a nice piece of My History from Naughty by Nature, OPP. Then we had Durand Bernard featuring Khalid and Soft, and in the background, Mr. Bubble Wrap's Lips himself. There's Usher and Caught Up. You know what he's been caught up in. I digress. More after this.
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1: 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My Soul. 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My Soul.

Boogie Nights, Heatwave right here at My Soul. More of My History in your ears. And just remember, it's a throwback Thoughties Day. So, barring me, you've still got George, you've still got Stretch, you've got John, you've got Ronnie. And he might even stretch into Calvin's show, you see. We're dropping classics all day today. Anyway, this is My Soul and this is My Early Breakfast. A quick weather blast for you. Today's weather, we're looking at 14 Celsius as your high. There will be occasional rain, but it's going to be mostly cloudy. You're going to get about 1 hour's worth of sunshine if you're lucky, and that could be spread out across the day. 18 miles an hour winds, and you've got a 50% chance of rain wherever you are. Right, it's going to be mostly cloudy overnight with occasional rain, and it's going to drop down to around 10 to 11 Celsius where you are as well. So that's your weather. Right, back to the tunes up until 7. This is Melissa Morgan and Do Me Baby. Huh?

0: Do Me Baby from Melissa Morgan. MF Robots, That's The Way. And Tom Brown in the background, Funkin' For Jamaica, wrapping up today's My Early Breakfast for a Throwback Thursday. I'll be back tomorrow morning, bright and breezy at 4 a.m, kicking off with the More Music Hour as usual. In the meantime, I'm going to be leaving you with George K between 7 and 10 with My Breakfast, 10 till 1, My Morning, Stretch Taylor. My Afternoons is back at 1 with JJ, John Jules. Chris Phillips is in for Ronnie Hill Roll today with My Drive. Then it's Decades of Soul with Calvin Francis from 7. At 9, the weekly house rotation, Booker T's turn tonight. And then it's Pure Beats and Vibes at 11 with Mickey D. And as usual, Michael Angle rounds off Thursday night and gives me back the baton tomorrow morning at 4 a.m. That's your next 24 hours, racked, stacked and perfectly ready for you. Whatever you do today, be good, be safe, and keep it My Soul. Your news at 7 is next.
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1: Nigel Farage has defended his response to the murder of Henry Novak after saying the public should respond with pure cold rage. The Prime Minister had this to say in the Commons yesterday.
2: They make a simple plea of us as human beings to please not exploit that. That is their plea to us. His response has been to appeal for rage.
1: Conservative leader Kemi Badenoch also says the discourse should not be about politics, but the Reform UK leader says divisions will get worse without steps to change police culture. For the first time in 20 years, a new treatment for resistant ovarian cancer is being offered to patients in England. In trials, the treatment extended patients' lives by almost 4 months more than chemotherapy. MI5 are warning that Chinese spies are targeting UK government and military staff on job websites to get access to information. The agency says they use popular sites like LinkedIn and Indeed. And Molly May and Tommy Fury have had their second child. From Radio News Hub, I'm Frankie Hersine.
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5: Morning, friends. Welcome to a Throwback Thursday. 2 minutes after seven. I'm George. I'm with you until 10. On the way, LL Cool J kicking off the show, Shalimar with A Night to Remember.
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Lamar, a night to remember, kicking off the breakfast show on a throwback Thursday with me, George K. How are you? Hope you're well. Thanks for joining me today. Today's weather in London, 18, is your high. Thundery showers throughout the day with a moderate breeze. Rain dying out about 8 this evening. Pollen count is medium. In the Manchester area, a little bit cooler, 17 is your high. But again, thundery showers with a moderate breeze and the pollen count there is low. Thanks for joining me today. Ahead of us, I've got some great music for you on this Throwback Thursday. On the way, Michael Jackson, Earth, Wind & Fire on the way. LL Cool J now, Phenomenon. Morning, friends. Thanks for joining me today. With you until 10 a.m. on my breakfast, on my soul.

Hello, Cool J, Phenomenon on My Breakfast, My Soul. It's nearly 9 minutes after seven on a throwback Thursday. Sarah's on Facebook. Is it actually Thursday already? Yeah, it's Thursday already. You should be grateful. Weekend starts tomorrow on a Friday. Have a great day, Sarah. Thanks for tuning in this morning to My Breakfast on My Soul. Morning, Dawn. Happy Throwback Thursday to you as well. Enjoy the tunes. I was going to say enjoy the sunshine, but where is it? It's gone. What happened to that wonderful weather we had about a week ago? Bring it back. Bring it back. Bring it back. Bring it back. We want the sunshine, not this cloudy, grey, rainy stuff that we got at the moment. MJ's on the way. I Can't Help It. That's a great song from him. After Earth, Wind & Fire, Can't Hide Love. Morning, everyone.

0: Breakfast on My Soul, coming up to 17 minutes after 7, whatever you're doing. Hopefully, you're having a really good Thursday morning. Thanks for tuning in to My Breakfast with me, George K, keeping me company until 10 this morning. All right, on the roads this morning, Garrett Lane in Earlsfield in both directions. Very, very busy due to an earlier accident between Magdalen Road and Earlsfield Road. That is going to be chaos. It's busy enough in that part of town as it is. Tower Bridge, southbound, very, very slow around Tower Hill, very congested to Limehouse and very busy heading to the A13 in Whitechapel. The M11 delays there southbound just before Junction 4 for the North Circular. The M4, elevated section, very busy eastbound from Three Hayes to 2 Brentford. 25 minutes to get through that. On the A1 in Boreham Wood, busy southbound at Barnet Lane, Stirling Corner. The A12 in Romford into town, very busy at Morney Road because of roadworks in the area. A13 in Dagenham, delays of half an hour there westbound from Raynham to the Lodge Avenue flyover. Gravesend, the A2 westbound, just before the Bean interchange, busy there as well. 20 minutes is your travel time there. The A2 in southeast London, westbound between the Danson interchange and the Kidbrook interchange, travel time there is 25 minutes. Very busy on Shooters Hill Road into town from Blackheath Common to Deptford Bridge. And let's have a look. The North Circular westbound at Drury Way for IKEA, very busy at Staples Corner there because of road works. The North Circular westbound at Clockhouse, delays of 15 minutes there. And the M25, heavy traffic anti-clockwise, just before Junction 12 for the M3. Travel time there, 10 minutes. Drive carefully.
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and Brass Construction. My Breakfast, My Soul, Monday, Friday, 7 till 10 a.m. How you doing? Hope you're well. On the way, the Fatback Band, a classic from them, I Found Lovin'. Janet Jackson on the way, That's the Way Love Goes here on The Breakfast Show. Before we get to those great songs, it's something perfect for a throwback Thursday. Bill Withers, who is he and what is he to you? Morning.

Legend Bill Withers, who is he and what is he to you? Used to build aircraft when he was younger, gave it up to be a singer. Sadly passed away not too long ago. Made some great music over the years. Thanks for joining me today here on My Breakfast on My Soul. In this hour, we've got music from Dayton, Lionel Richie on the way, Love Will Find a Way. That's another great song to play for you. Ten City and Sky all on the way in this hour on The Breakfast Show with me, George K. Fatback Band plays after this. Janet Jackson, That's the Way Love Goes. Morning, everyone. Like a mom.

Janet Jackson, That's the Way Love Grows, On My Breakfast, On My Soul. Morning, Nick. Happy Throwback Thursday to you. Absolutely the best day of the week. Enjoy the tunes. Oh, there's a bit of sunshine this morning. Enjoy that before it dies out and goes away. Have a great day, Nick. Morning, Sharon. How are you? She says you are really kicking in those great tunes. Glad you're enjoying them, Sharon. She sent me a quote to share with everyone. When the soul is ready, its mate will appear. Thanks, Sharon. You sound like a magician. When the soul is ready, its mate will appear with a wave of my magic wand. Sharon, have a great day. Happy Throwback Thursday. Thanks for tuning in this morning to My Breakfast on My Soul. Date for your diary. We're getting closer to Sunday. We're going to be out and about on Sunday. Heading into White City to the broadcaster from 4 p.m. until 10 p.m. DJs, Jigs, Gordon Mack, Craig Williams. 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All the details online on our website, wonderful, wonderful, wonderful .mysoul.com. Little throwback, Fat Bat Band now, I Found Loving. Happy Throwback Thursday, everyone. Thanks for tuning in today. Appreciate it.

Seoul, 7:36 on the nose. Morning, James. James on email this morning. His daughter, Ama Lee, is celebrating her birthday today. She's 11 and very excited. Happy birthday, Ama Lee. I hope I pronounced that correctly. Ama Lee. Anyway, have a wonderful, wonderful 11th birthday today. Thank you, James, for tuning in this morning. And thank you for getting in touch, tuning in to My Breakfast on My Soul. I hope your daughter has a wonderful, wonderful birthday. Thanks for joining us here at My Soul.

0: to Junction 10 for the Luton Airport Spur. Try and avoid it if you can. Delays on the M11 southbound just before Junction 4 for the North Circular. 15 minutes to get through that. Delays on the M25 anti-clockwise before Junction 12 for the M3. Your travel time there is 20 minutes. The M4 elevated section slow eastbound from 3 Hayes to 2 Brentford. 20 minutes to get through that. And heavy traffic on the M25 clockwise just before Junction 15 for the M4. Drive carefully.
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Great throwback to the 80s. Dayton, the Sound of Music on My Breakfast, on My Soul at 7.43. Thanks for joining me. Morning to Philip, who's on Facebook this morning. Morning, George. My mum was moaning at me that she was bored with Radio 2, so I put her onto My Soul. She loves everything you do on The Breakfast Show and everything you guys do throughout the day and night as well. Oh, there you go, Philip. You did something very, very, very nice and something very, very special for your mother. I'm glad your mum is really happy that she's finally found us here at My Soul. Really appreciate it, Philip. Have a great day. Thanks.

0: Absolutely brilliant. Love Will Find a Way, Lionel Richie on The Breakfast Show on a Throwback Thursday. It's coming up to 7:48. I remember interviewing Lionel Richie many, many, many, many years ago. Oh, so many years ago when we were all much younger. I think it was in the mid-90s. Really, really nice guy. Really, really friendly guy. Grounded. Just a really nice man. Lionel Richie, Love Will Find a Way, My Breakfast, My Soul, Monday to Friday, 7 till 10 a.m. On the way after the break, we've got music from Sky, Let's Celebrate, playing next, a house classic from Ten City.
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5: 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DJ

nearly 7:55, House Classic 10 City. Right back to you, the amazing vocals of Byron Stingley, who still sounds incredible, that falsetto voice of his. Morning to Nick, who's on Facebook this morning. He's not very happy. Train, tube strikes should be illegal. Traffic is a mare. That's just inner city traffic, mate. It's all the same whether there's tube strikes or not. The tubes are on strike today. If you're going to use them, best to check before you travel, or maybe ring the boss and say, I can't get into work. There's no trains. Can't get into work. There's no tubes. I've tried a bus, but they're packed. Can't even get on a bus. Car's in the garage. Can't drive to work. Maybe he'll give you the day off. Sorry to hear that, Nick. It's traffic everywhere, mate. Traffic everywhere. Morning drive traffic, that's what it is. But it doesn't help that the trains and the tubes are on strike. Have a great day nonetheless. Enjoy the throwback, sort of throwback Thursday. Sky now, the softer side of brass construction. Let's celebrate morning. Thanks for tuning in to My Breakfast with me, George K, on a Thursday morning.

0: celebrate on a Thursday morning on My Breakfast on My Soul. After the news at 8, we've got music from Narada Michael Walden, a gem from Barry White on the way. We're going to fly to Brazil with Tanya Maria. Sunfire's on the way as well. And we've got music from Third World, some Roy Davis Jr., Patrice Rushen, Nicole Renee. Loads and loads of great throwbacks to play for you here on The Breakfast Show, Monday to Friday, 7 till 10 a.m. Hopefully, whatever you're doing. I know it's a bit dull and grey outside and a bit windy. I can see the trees swaying from side to side. But hopefully, the music I'm playing for you here on The Breakfast Show, brightening up your day just a little bit. Today's weather here in London, 18 is your high. Thundery showers and a moderate breeze. Rain should be dying out about 8 this evening. The pollen count is medium. In the Brighton area, on the coast, highs of 16 degrees. Strong winds and thundery showers as well. The rain should be dying out about 9 o'clock, and the pollen count there is medium. The news is next here on My Breakfast on My Soul.
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2: Nigel Farage says division in Britain will get worse without a change in police culture, defending his comments that we should feel pure cold rage over the death of Henry Novak. The Prime Minister had this to say in the Commons yesterday.
3: Exploiting this tragedy to create grievance and division would be wrong in any circumstances, but to do it when the family are expressly saying, please don't, is unforgivable. Yeah. It shows exactly who he is.
2: A new treatment for ovarian cancer is being rolled out for the first time in 20 years. The drug will be for patients with specific types of ovarian cancer whose disease doesn't respond to chemotherapy. Pregnant women suffered huge delays of up to 190 hours when being induced at Glasgow's Queen Elizabeth University Hospital due to a lack of staff. The hospitals say they are working on addressing these issues and investing millions into staffing. And Sir David Beckham will be immortalised on the Hollywood Walk of Fame. Victoria and even Tom Cruise will be giving a speech at the ceremony. From Radio News Hub, I'm Frankie Hessein.
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0: Morning, friends. Hang on, can we stop the world for a second? I want to get off. David Beckham is getting a star on the Hollywood Walk of Fame. How does that even work? What?
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0: Wow, strange things happen on this planet, don't they? 2 minutes after 8, throwback Thursday. Good morning to Annie and Robin. They're in the car. They're car sharing on the way to work this morning, enjoying the tunes here on The Breakfast Show. Thank you for tuning in. Thank you for getting in touch. And thank you for keeping me company Monday to Friday, 7 till 10 a.m. On the way, details of what we're up to here at My Soul this coming Sunday. Yep, we're going to be out and about. Heading to West London. More details on the way after this. Now to Michael Walden. I Should Have Loved You. Morning.

0: stuff. Now to Michael Walden. I should have loved you on My Breakfast on My Soul. Exactly 5 minutes after eight, whatever you're doing, hopefully you're having a really good Thursday morning. So this Sunday, 7th of June, Rothwhite City, the broadcaster, 4pm till 10pm, DJs Gordon Mack, Craig Williams, Jigs, tickets £10 plus a booking fee. Food is available, you need to book a table, thebroadcaster.co.uk to check out the menu and to book a table, and you get 20% off the food bill with a My Soul ticket. So if you've got nothing to do on Sunday, come and join us from 4pm until 10pm at the Broadcaster in White City, which is right by the big shopping centre, Westfield Shopping Centre. Sunfire's on the way. We'll take a trip to Brazil with Tanya Maria after Barry White's.
1: I never take anything for granted. Only a fool maybe takes things for granted. Just because it's here today, it can be gone tomorrow. That's one thing that you'll never in your life ever have to worry about me. If I'll ever change towards you, because, baby, I love you. Girl, I love you. Just the way you are.

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Karaoke classic on the way, Sunfire, Young, Free and Single. You can sing along in your kitchen, in your bedroom, in your bathroom, in the shower. Don't be afraid to sing along. It plays after this. Tanya Maria, Come With Me.

Rhea, come with me. My breakfast, my soul. Morning to Matt, who's on Facebook this morning. Morning, George. This sounds like it should be the anthem for the Brazilian national team at the World Cup. Do you think? Do you think? They'll take it, wouldn't they? I think they'll take it. Matt says, I think Brazil are going to win the World Cup. I don't. I think it's going to be France. I can't see Brazil. They're not the Brazil of old. They don't have a Ronaldo. They don't have a Roberto Carlos anymore. They don't have a Ronaldinho. They don't have a Rivaldo anymore. Those strikers from back in the day, they just haven't got them. Who's up for Brazil, Matt? Martinelli, Rafinha, Vinicius Jr., Neymar. Neymar's in the squad. Why is Neymar in the squad? I mean, he was an amazing player, but isn't he a bit too old now? I don't think they're going to do it, Matt. I don't think they're going to do it. Speaking of Brazil, I was watching a dramatisation on Netflix called Mexico 70, all about Brazil's 1970 World Cup winning squad with Pelé and Jairzinho and Rivelino and Tostão and all those great, amazing players from back in the day. If you're into football, it's a quite good dramatisation. Give it a go. It's on Netflix. Here's Sunfire now.

Great karaoke song, Sunfire. Young, free and single. Thanks for tuning in to My Breakfast on My Soul. Morning to Kevin, who's on Facebook. George, you forgot two greats that played for Brazil. Zico and Romario. Oh, yeah. How could I forget Zico and Romario? Romario, what an amazing striker he was. Tiny little guy, but an amazing football player. And Zico. Was it Zico? Yeah, Zico, right, yeah. From the late 70s, early 80s. More of a number 10 than a striker. Thanks, mate, for getting in touch. Morning, Patsy. Happy birthday to you today. Have a wonderful, wonderful day. She's celebrating for the whole week. Why not? Why not? If it's your birthday, you celebrate it, girl. Have a great day. And thank you for keeping me company here.

0: Bedfordshire. Slow traffic there due to an accident southbound from Junction 11 Dunstable to Junction 10 for Luton Airport Spur Road. Delays on the M11 southbound just before Junction 4 for the North Circular. 20 minutes to get through that. Delays on the M25 Anti just before Junction 12 for the M3. Travel time there 20 minutes. We've got some slow traffic on the M4 elevated section eastbound from 3 Hayes to 2 Brentford, and slow traffic on the M25 clockwise just before Junction 15 for the M4.
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We'll get it sent out to you. Nicole Renee's on the way with Strawberry. Patrice Russian, haven't you heard, to play for you very soon. Also in this hour, we've got music from Sunshine Anderson, Mary J. Blige and Luther's Law around 10 to 9 this morning. Going to try and squeeze in a throwback to the 90s with SWV as well. But now, Roy Davis Jr., Heaven Everett, Gabrielle, on My Breakfast, on My Soul, on a throwback Thursday morning, exactly 8:25.

house music on a throwback Thursday. Roy Davis Jr. and Pevin Everett together. Nearly 8:30, whatever you're doing, hopefully you're having a really good Thursday morning. I'm with you until 10 a.m. Stretches here between 10 and 1. 1 till 4, John Jules, the 2 o'clock hour, the request hour, and Chris Phillips gets you home on My Drive between 4 and 7. And Calvin's here 7 till 9 this evening. Decade of Soul. Tomorrow, if you fancy an evening out, we're going to be at Boysdale, Canary Wharf, downstairs in the bar in the terrace area from 7 p.m. until 2 in the morning. 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All the details you need online. DJs tomorrow evening will be Janice and Lorraine, Gordon Mack and DJ Bigger. So if you fancy a night out, you can join us at Boysdale, Canary Wharf every Friday. 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Just ahead of Nicole Renee's Strawberry, Patrice Rushen. A great classic for a throwback Thursday, haven't you heard?

Brilliant stuff. Haven't you heard Patrice Rushen on My Breakfast on My Soul on a Throwback Thursday? It's exactly 8:33. Whatever you're doing, hopefully you're having a really good Thursday morning. Thanks for tuning in and keeping me company until 10 a.m. today. Nicole Renee now and Strawberry. Morning, everyone. You know what?

0: on a Throwback Thursday. Morning, Gary. Nice to hear from you this morning on Facebook. Gary's off for a long weekend with the Mrs. Christine. They're off to Prague. Oh, look at you. A long weekend in Prague. Enjoy it. Safe flight. Have a wonderful time there. Let us know what it's like in Prague. I've never been there. The other half's been there. I've never been there. Apparently it's beautiful there. Right, still to come here on The Breakfast Show in this hour. Sunshine Anderson, heard it all before. What you saying? Mary J. Blige on the way. And we've got music from Luther Vandross. Yep, Luther's Law is on the way. Going to try and squeeze in a throwback to the 90s. Bit of 90s R&B from SWV in this hour as well.
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another Throwback Thursday, nearly 8:45. After the news at 9, got more great music for you on the way from Randy Crawford, Jeffrey Osborne, bit of New Jack Swing from Ready for the World, and Chaka Khan on the way. And we've got the 9:20 music suite to play for you. Four huge Throwback Thursday songs coming up in the next hour here on My Breakfast with me, George K. Morning to our second Gary of the morning. He's off the Sharm on Saturday for a week. Happy days. Enjoy the Egyptian sunshine. Have a wonderful time over there. If you've never been there before, by the way, the airport is chaos. That's all I'm going to say. The airport is chaos. You'll get through, but it's chaos. Very, very, very busy airport. All right, Mary J. Blige now. Throwback to the early 90s. And Real Love on My Breakfast on a Throwback Thursday morning. Thanks for tuning in today. Appreciate it.

0: Ready for the World, Chaka Khan, and a lot more. So make sure you hang with me until 10 this morning. On the way, we've got music from SWV. After the break, it's time for Luther's Law.
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2: 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We'd drive around Rome on his Vespa. And he'd read me poetry from the old steps. And that's when I knew I was in love.
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5: Right, it's looking lovely out there. 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

0: wherever you're heading. 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
2: 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From 4 a.m, Jasper the Vinyl Junkie. 6 a.m, Craig Williams. 9 a.m, James Anthony. 11 a.m, John Leach. 1 p.m, Lindsay Wesker. 3 p.m, it's Jigs. 5 p.m, Mike Vitti. 7 p.m, The Saturday Rotation Part 1. 9 p.m, The Saturday Rotation Part 2. 11 p.m, My Soul Presents. 1 a.m, Mystery. 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

0: throwing it back to the 90s. SWV, Sisters with Voices, I'm So Into You. Closing out our number two of The Breakfast Show. And before this, Luther Vandross, Never Too Much. Luther's Law, around 10 to 9 every morning here on The Breakfast Show. Today's weather here in London, highs of 18, thundery showers throughout the day, a moderate breeze. Pollen count is medium. In the Midlands and the Birmingham area, a little bit cooler, 17 is your high. Again, thundery showers throughout the day, a moderate breeze, and the pollen count there is medium as well. The news is next here on My Breakfast on My Soul.
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2: Nigel Farage has defended his response to the murder of Henry Novak after the Prime Minister branded his comments that we should feel cold rage unforgivable. Speaking on his social media last night, the Reform UK leader says policing culture must change.
3: And it doesn't matter what the Home Secretary, Shabama Mahmood, says when she insists that the police treat everybody equally, from the very top of the police all the way down to the way officers are given race training, they are being told to treat people in this country differently.
2: Reviews found that some Jewish patients and staff in the NHS are suffering in silence, feeling the need to hide their religious identity. The government say they intend to make reforms like anti-racism training. MI5 are warning that Chinese spies are targeting government and military staff on job websites like LinkedIn to get access to information. The Five Eyes powers say they pressure candidates into giving away things the public don't know. And Molly May and Tommy Fury have had their second child. From Radio News Hub, I'm Frankie Hessein.
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0: Throwback Thursday on The Breakfast Show. Across the day on My Soul, great hits from the 70s, the 80s and the 90s. On the way, Jeffrey Osborne's playing Love. Kicking off this hour, Randy Crawford, You Might Need Somebody.
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1981 from the album. What was the album called again? Secret Combination. Can't believe I remembered that. Randy Crawford, You Might Need Somebody on The Breakfast Show with me, George K, Monday, Friday, 7 till 10 a.m. Thanks for joining me. Thanks for keeping me company until 10 this morning. Shaka Khan's on the way. I Feel For You, Ready For The World. A little bit of New Jack Swing. Yo, that's a lot of body. We got the 920 Music Suite to play for you as well very soon, around 20 past 9, which is why we call it the 920 Music Suite, because it kicks off around 20 past 9. Four big songs to play for you back to back. And we've got music from De La Soul, classic hip-hop on the way from them, The Barge, to play for you. Music from Johnny Bristol and Tata Vega, all play before the end of the show. So thanks for tuning in and keeping me company until 10 a.m. this morning. 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

0: Jeffrey Osborne's playing Love on My Breakfast, nearly 10 minutes after 9. Thanks for joining me. Morning, Lorna. Nice to hear from you. Lorna says, I'm celebrating my birthday today, George. Hitting the biz 6-0. Give us a shout out. Happy 60th, Lorna. 60 is the new 50. Always remember that. Thanks for joining me and keeping me company until 10 a.m. Morning to Susie as well. Nice one, Susie. Glad you're enjoying the tunes. Morning to Steve as well. Morning to Cliff. And morning to Mark. All getting in touch on Facebook. Enjoying the music here on a Throwback Thursday on The Breakfast Show with me, George K. Shaka Khan's on the way after Ready for the World.
1: One, two, three, hit it. 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

0: Bit of 90s new jack swing for you. Yo, that's a lot of body, ready for the world. My breakfast with me, George K, till 10 this morning. Nearly 15 minutes after 9, the 9:20 music sweep is on the way. And, as I said earlier, music from De La Soul, classic hip-hop from them on the way as well, and some DeBarge. So make sure you hang with me until 10 this morning, Monday to Friday, 7 till 10 a.m. It's The Breakfast Show with me, George K, here on My Soul.
1: Chaka, chaka, chaka, chaka, gone. Chaka, gone. 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

0: huge hit for Chaka Khan, written by Prince. I Feel For You. 18 after 9. Throwback Thursday. I'm George with you until 10 this morning. Morning, Terry. Nice to hear from you. Have a wonderful day. Glad you're enjoying the tunes. Morning, Sean. Happy Throwback Thursday to you as well. Thank you for getting in touch and tuning in to The Breakfast Show. Right, let's take a very quick break. And on the way next, it's the 9:20 Music Sweep. Four big songs to play for you back to back here on My Breakfast on My Soul.
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0: Every day here on The Breakfast Show, the 9:20 Music Sweep. Lorel, Mellow Mellow, right on, closing out four big songs back to back. Junior on Facebook says, tune, Mellow Mellow. Glad you enjoyed it, Junior. Have a great day. Morning, Jacqueline. How are you? Nice to hear from you this morning on the Throwback Thursday. She's been listening since the start of the show, enjoying the throwbacks. Have a wonderful day. Thanks for tuning into My Breakfast. And before this, Grace Jones, 1981, Pull Up to the Bumper, Atlantic Star, When Love Calls. That's a great song from Atlantic Star that you don't hear very often. And Jennifer Hudson's Spotlight kicked it all off around 9:20 this morning here on The Breakfast Show with me, George Kay. Right, we'll take a very quick break. And on the way, we've got music from DeBarge, Stay With Me, sampled by Biggie back in the 90s. Playing next, classic hip-hop from De La Soul.
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Who can guess the year? Classic hip hop, De La Soul, the magic number 1989. Wow, all those years ago from the album 3 Feet High and Rising. What a great album that was. If you're into hip-hop, classic hip-hop album. Thanks for joining me here on My Breakfast on My Soul on a throwback Thursday. Still to come, Johnny Bristol and Tata Vega before the end of the show. The Barge now. Stay with me. Morning, everyone.

0: sampled by Big E, the original DeBarge. Stay with me, my breakfast, Monday to Friday, 7 till 10 a.m. Hopefully, whatever you're doing, you're having a really good throwback Thursday, despite the dull, grey, cloudy weather. Hopefully, the music we're playing throughout the day is going to brighten up your day. We'll take a break. Johnny Bristow on the way and Tata Vega to play for you before the end of the show as well.
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4: Tuesday nights from 11. Jasper, the vinyl junkie, on My Soul with ABC and P of funk, jazz, soul, and boogie. Throw in some funky breakbeats and some rap to round it off. Jasper does not get hung up on just one groove. New and old, he doesn't care. It'll be on air. 100 volts of funk and stuff direct in your ear. Jasper, the vinyl junkie, on My Soul. The best soulful music.

0: one of my favourites from Motown. Not one of their most prolific signings, Tata Vega, but what a great song and a good album as well. Get It Up for Love, closing out the breakfast show on a throwback Thursday. Thank you so much for tuning in this morning. Still to come in the next hour, music from the Temptations on the way, and we've got a throwback with Candy Staton, and also music from Sade to come in the 10 o'clock hour here on My Soul. Today's weather, let's have a look. In London, 18 is your high today. Thundery showers and a moderate breeze. Rain dying out about 8 this evening. Pollen count is medium. Over in the west in the Cardiff area, heavy rain and a fresh breeze throughout the day. Rain dying out about 11 tonight. Pollen count there is low. Have a wonderful day. Enjoy the throwbacks. Join me again when you wake up tomorrow. I'm here from 7 a.m. Tomorrow's my breakfast here on My Soul.
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2: Nigel Farage says division in Britain will get worse without change after defending his comments that we should feel pure cold rage over the death of Henry Novak. Speaking on his social media, he says people are fed up.
3: If we don't end two-tier policing, we will turn millions of ordinary, law-abiding citizens against the police and against the authorities in this country. I want us to stop and dampen down anger and strife on our streets.
2: Mr. Keir Starmer has denied the existence of two-tier policing. The Prime Minister is meeting with mayors across England today to tackle those who block new homes and infrastructure from being built. The meeting will focus on maximising the opportunities of the new powers available to directly elected mayors. And it's now thought that the altar stone from Stonehenge could have travelled from northeast Scotland on a glacier before reaching Salisbury Plain. Researchers think that only took it some of the way, though, before it was carried to the site by humans. From Radio News Hub, I'm Frankie Hessine.
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Good morning and welcome along to My Mornings with me, Stretch Taylor, 10 a.m. till 1 p.m. for the next 3 hours. It's Throwback Thursday. What a lovely way to start off the show. Fire Island and Incognito. Next up is The Temptations.

0: Two 80s soul heavyweights back to back for you there. The Temptations and a wonderful track there from Starpoint. It's Throwback Thursday here on My Soul. Just want to say many, many thanks to George K and to Keith Jackson this morning for the amazing 6 hours before me, starting off your day the right way.
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It's Thursday morning here on My Soul Throwback Thursdays. Two wonderful throwbacks for you there, Stevie Wonder and Candy Staton. Still to come on the show, we've got the likes of Sade, Michael Jackson, the Tavares, CC Rogers, Sonic Soul, Aaliyah, the Fat Larry's Band, Fonda Ray, Chic, Music Soul Child, Gladys Knight, and so much more until 1 p.m. today.

0: positive vibes, positive music, always here on My Mornings with me, Stretch Taylor, waking you up in style with the best music. Karen Wheeler, of course, formerly of Soul to Soul, and our very own Ricky Morrison. What a lovely fella he is.
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0: The time is absolutely flying this morning on this Throwback Thursday. Thanks for keeping me company. Two icons of soul music back to back for you there, Aretha Franklin and Michael Jackson. Still to come on the show in the next 2 hours, we've got the track of the day, the inspirational quotes of the day, and a little special today as well. We've got the Guilty Pleasure record of the day as well. Keep it here. My Mornings with me, Stretch Taylor, on My Soul.
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Chris Brown with Run It, and we are running it here on My Soul, My Mornings with me, Stretch Taylor. Welcome to the second hour. Before that, More Than a Woman from the Tavares. What a great record that is. A classic.

0: Always your relaxing start to the day. Giving you Funk Deluxe and CC Rogers there. Coming back on the other side in a moment, we've got four tracks back to back with Minimal Chat, and we've got some absolute beauties for you. Keep it here, My Soul.
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0: Hope you're enjoying your day so far. Hope you enjoyed that segment of the show. Four tracks back to back with minimal chat. Aaliyah in the background before that, Sonic Soul. And our guilty pleasure track of the day, Curiosity Killed the Cat. Great to hear that again. And before that, Masters at Work and Barbara Tucker. Beautiful people for all the beautiful My Soul family.
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It's Throwback Thursday with me, Stretch Taylor, here on My Soul. Perfect example of our throwbacks there. The Fat Larry's Band, Act Like You Know, and Jermaine Jackson, Let's Get Serious. It's time for our track of the day today, and we are going to give flowers to a UK legend with this UK classic, Junior Giscombe.

0: coming towards the end of our second hour today. After the break, it's the afternoon. Change and Luther Vandross in the background. The brilliant Glow of Love, still sounding amazing. And before that, our track of the day from our friend and your friend, Junior Giscombe.
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6: 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Abby Clark, June Furlong, Lil Stevie, and Danny T. Plus, a few surprise DJs too. 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

Good afternoon, my soul family. Welcome to the afternoon. This is Gerard Dou, and before this, Fonda Ray. We've got a lovely date for your diary, Sunday, 26th of July. 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

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That was Lucas Seto, and before that, Music Soul Child. And coming next, the incredible, the legendary Gladys Knight.

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couple of disco gems for you there in the background, Geraldine Hunt. Before that, Coffee, we are into the last 15 minutes of the show. Quick look at the weather today. It's 15 degrees and drizzling for most of the day, but we'll brighten up later. And a quick look at the lineup for the rest of the day as well. John Jules up after me, 1 till 4, followed by Chris Phillips in for Ronnie today. Calvin Francis, 7 till 9. Booker T, 9 till 11. My man Mickey D, 11 till 1, followed by Michael Angle. Into the morning, 1 till 4.

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Can I see it? I'll show you. Why not? You can do it because I'm your friend. I'd do it for you. Of course I'd undress in front of you. And when I'm naked, what shall I do? 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
1: 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Thanks for joining me today. My man John Jules is up next in the hot seat. I'll catch you back here tomorrow, bright and sharp at 10 a.m. See you then. Peace and love.
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1: Keir Starmer has accused Elon Musk of trying to whip up division in the UK. It's over 18-year-old Henry Novak's murder. He says Britain needs to assert who we are as reasonable, tolerant people.
2: I've tried to do a nationalist case as being grounded in what they must be going through. Yes, we need to answer those questions. I think it's right that there may need to be changes. We shouldn't shy away from that, not for one moment. But how we conduct ourselves as politicians is really important. And I call on all politicians, all politicians.
1: Meanwhile, two men have been charged following disorder in Southampton on Tuesday. That took place in response to the sentencing of 18-year-old Henry Novak's murder. Next, hundreds of women with hard-to-treat ovarian cancer could benefit from a new life-extending drug on the NHS from today. That's the first new addition to NHS treatments in over 20 years. And ministers are calling for input on boosting the rollout of community batteries. It would allow multiple homes to access stored electricity. That's the latest from Radio News Hub. I'm Tanita Sims.
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5: 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Weekday afternoons from 1. My Afternoons. My Soul.

0: Stretchy. Isn't he wonderful? And I'm not going to tell you what we were up to last night, but I'm not going to tell you. But he'll be back tomorrow straight after Georgie's here, straight after Kitty.
1: Staying soulfully smooth.
2: Smoother than chocolate.
1: John Jules, my soul.
0: So welcome along. It's Throwback Thursday. How are you today? Our favourite musical day of the week, because that way we really do dig things out of the crates and everything for you. And as usual, between 1 o'clock. Now between 2 and 3, of course, it's your music, your choice, and your time as well. Right, yes, I know Stretch didn't mention the weather. I'm not going to do that. All I will say is that rain has stopped play at Lord's on the first day of the test. Now, there's a surprise. Anyway, enough of that. What do we start with today? We had Bobby Womack alongside Wilton Felder, of course, Inherit the Wind, and then some Blackbirds. Yes, I'm croaky, but do you know what? I'll continue to hopefully make you all smile this afternoon with some of that wonderful music like this. The Staple Singers, good afternoon.

0: I've been told, yes, it is Throwback Thursday, but it's also Growbag Thursday. Pete Growbag and all his staff know exactly what I'm talking about. Flowetry, of course, and we've got some more wonderful music. In fact, we've got Bizarre Inc. on the way.
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Right, I'd love to, I've got to do this now. I'm going to say happy birthday to two beautiful little people who are going to grow, just like Sam Henshaw right now. That is Blousy Grace Caddle and Henry. I don't know Henry's surname, but Henry is a grandson of Slip Matt Nelson and the lovely Rachel Hill. And Blousy Grace Caddle is my granddaughter. So I thought I'd wish them both a very happy fourth birthday today. How sweet. And they're listening to My Soul because I've got no choice. Anyway, let's continue right now. This is one.

0: Mohammed. Great record. Spent on the mix and everything. It's great, isn't it? Right, we got some more. Don't go anywhere at all today.
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0: Greetings, this is John Jules. 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

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Steve Arrington, D-Train, and of course Barry White. 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

0: I've got to say hi and good afternoon to Dave and Anita Chippin. How are you two? Hopefully, I will see you both later this evening. Yes. Right, you gorgeous people. Don't go anywhere because it's time for You Say It, We Play It, Keep It Where You've Got It.
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6: 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My life. 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

John Jules. Weekday afternoons from 1. From 1. My afternoons. My soul. My soul. My soul. My soul. My soul. My soul.

your music, your choice, and of course, your time. We do this every single weekday at this time as well. We had Kashif, I've just got to have you. That's especially for Lynn and Kyle, who have just got engaged, which is lovely. And then tribute right on one of those beautiful records from the Pasadenas, and that was for Terry. Right then, there's a few people here that said, John, can you please play Summer Madness for everybody that's in the and around the pool over in Rhodes right now? And the reason why they want this is because they know the weather isn't that great in the UK. That's very cruel, but I'm going to play it for you right now. It's Kool and the Gang.

0: the undisputed queen of disco for the undisputed queen of disco, Marie Garacchio. That's for you, and of course Tina as well. That's Loletta Holloway. Yeah, we got some more on the way as well. And before that, you know what happened. I'm not going to mention it again. That's not fair. Right, keep it where you got it today.
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0: play something like that, I know he's freaking out over it. And then, of course, some Georgie Porgy, Eric Benet, especially for Stacey and Fly as well. Good afternoon, you beautiful two. Yeah. Right, let's continue with some Luther for Lorraine on My Soul.
1: I am your weatherman, Busta Rhymes. I've come today to give you your weather forecast. You know, today looks like one of those beautiful days. You know, to be perfectly honest, there ain't a cloud in the sky. You know, this is the kind of weather that you take your girl to the beach, lay her down and talk to her.

0: that today. The brand new single from Omar. It's great. It's called Love Is Like. Right, don't forget this coming Sunday. Only a few tickets left for it as well. The broadcaster, you get 20% off your food bill with your MySell ticket as well. And your DJs are Jigs, Craig Williams and Gordon Mack. If I were you, I'd be really quick because it's going to be a really good day. Right, we've got some more on the way. Don't go anywhere.
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Bobby Caldwell, of course, and What You Won't Do For Love. That was for Mo at the Curry Kitchen in Kilburn, an area I know rather well. Also, I've got to say hi to the Don, that is Double J. Jeff John, how are you today as well? And in the background, bad luck, especially for Lancey Boy, back over to Spain, and he asked really nice, yes, Lance, Usher, good afternoon, mate. Of course, I'll play you some Harold Melvin. And let's continue right now with the wonderful Michael McDonald for Terry in Slough this afternoon. This is my soul, this is my afternoons, it's Julesy. How are you?

0: Always got to get one of these in daytime, haven't I? Absolutely. It's for Kerry today, who wishes she was poolside as well. But yeah, a little bit of Bob Marley. And yeah, that's it until tomorrow, where Janice and Lorraine will be doing your music, your choice, and your time. Right now, put the kettle on. Don't go anywhere when you've done it.
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Crown Jewels. Weekday afternoons from 1. From 1. 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My soul. My soul. My soul. My soul. My soul.

0: Morning Soul, Diplomats of Soul with Natalie Duncan. Great cover there. And Debbie Rivers, brand new from her. Hope you enjoyed that. Right, we've got a change of voice for you tomorrow morning. My morning's tomorrow morning because poor Stretchy doesn't feel very well and it's nothing to do with me. But Mike Vitti will be here tomorrow morning. So I'll let you know that right now. So Mike is in for Stretch tomorrow. Okay, but he'll be back on Monday. Of course he will be. Right then, you gorgeous lot. Keep it where you've got it. Some more on the way.
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Every time I hear this record, I just sing the advert. You know what I'm talking about. The wonderful John Reed on vocal, of course. Right, reminding you about our big day party at Circuit Nightclub in Kingston, 20th of June, three Saturdays time. It's from 3 until 8 o'clock. You've got Gordon Mac MBE, yours truly, Brandon Block and Dave Joyce. 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Right, let's play you this right now. 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

0: way for me to end my working week here in my soul. But, you know, I'll be running around like a nutcase, still in Rhodes, and then back for the Liquid Spirit Weekender, and then you will see me at the Broadcaster socially on Sunday for absolute sure as well. Janice and Lorraine are here tomorrow, and they're also at Boysdale with Gordon and DJ Big. And you know what to do, go onto the website and get yourself a ticket, but make sure if you do get there after nine that you've got one, okay? You know how to do that. Right, I will see you on Monday. You know the drill. Have a wonderful weekend and keep it my soul.
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1: Keir Starmer has accused Elon Musk of trying to whip up division in the UK. It's over Henry Novak's murder. He said Britain needs to assert who we are as reasonable, tolerant people.
2: Yes, we need to answer those questions. Yes, I think it's right that there may need to be changes. We shouldn't shy away from that, not for one moment. But how we conduct ourselves now as politicians is really important. And I call on all politicians.
1: Meanwhile, two men have been charged following disorder in Southampton on Tuesday. It took place in response to the sentencing of 18-year-old Henry Novak's murder. A baby, whom a teacher said had accidentally drowned in a bath in Blackpool, was found not to be wet and to have dry hair, a court has heard. Jamie Varley, who's 37, told police he left his adopted 13-month-old son, Preston Davey, in the bath for 2-3 minutes before returning to find him submerged. And Andoni Iraola has arrived on Merseyside to finalise the details on his appointment as Liverpool's new head coach. From Radio News Hub, I'm Johnny Holmes.
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0: Ronnie Harrell is on his national DIY tour, so Chris Phillips in this evening once again here on My Drive. Kicked off with Tammy Payne and Take Me Now, and there's Usher, You Remind Me.
1: I look at you, wouldn't believe all of the
0: good music through till 7 o'clock. And if you're on the roads, of course, we will keep you posted on any problems. And got new Jared Lawson.

0: George Kay on Breakfast, still blessing you with Luther's Law every morning to set you up. 16 after 4 o'clock, and there's Luther with So Amazing. Before that, Jared Lawson, brand new from him, and you can see him in July. I think it's the 17th of July. Look that one up. I'll put my house on it being the 17th of July at the Union Chapel, North London, in Islington. Hybrid Islington. It was Let Your Heart featuring Jay Swiss. Jared Lawson, new album from him. Pretty quiet on the roads today, actually. I don't want to curse anything, but anyway, on the M25, one lane is closed, slow traffic, emergency barrier repairs, and there's been an accident on the M25 from junction 5. That's around about Seven Oaks Way to Clackett Lane Services. And the M3 northbound in Surrey, all traffic being temporarily held, stationary traffic due to a broken down car on the M3 northbound from junction 4 Blackwater Valley Route, Caberley, to junction 3 Lightwater Bagshot. It's mayhem on the tubes today, if you're even trying, that is. Bakerloo, Central Line, Circle Line, no service. District Line, severe delays due to the strike action. Hammersmith and City Line, no service between Barking and Liverpool Street, and minor delays. Basically, there's a huge long list here I'm not going to bore you with, but if you are trying to travel in London by underground or train or public transport, grab the app and have a look and see what line affects you, whatever your favourite tube line app is. We'll keep you posted on any hotspots that pop up, of course. Continuing on with the good music here on My Drive, Chris Phillips in for Ronnie Harrell. Santana, Product GB, and Maria, Classic, plays next.
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7: Tuesday nights from 7. It's the Simply Salacious Dance Party. Simply Salacious Dance Party with Peter Borg. 2 hours of pure house music, giving you that weekend feeling. That weekend feeling on a Tuesday night. 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Tuesday nights from 7. Peter Borg. Peter Borg. The Simply Salacious Dance Party. My soul. My soul. My soul.
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0: Carlos Santana, Product UMB, production from Wyclef, classic R&B, Maria Maria. Once had a chance to interview Carlos Santana, such a beautiful, humble soul. Felt like we were coming out of the studio on a magic carpet after that. So giving with everything that he talked about, and such a legend at the same time.
1: What's up, it's Funk Doc, baby?
0: Beverly Knight, featuring Redman, and Made It Back. Yeah.

Whispers, It's a Love Thing, Beverly Knight, and Made It Back before that, It's My Soul, My Drive. As my good friend John Jules alluded to before he wound things up at 4 o'clock, we are back at the Broadcaster, White City. My Soul bringing that signature soundtrack to a super stylish venue in West London. Sunday afternoon, this Sunday, 4 o'clock till 10. Lunch served from midday. 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You have to book the table in advance, by the way. And the good news is you get 20% off your food bill if you stay for the party. Jigs, Gordon Mack, Craig Williams. Entry £10 and booking fee. Tickets at mysoul.com are very limited, so please book nice and early. Well, book kind of late but early, if you see what I mean, because it's this Sunday. Don't be missing out on that. The Broadcaster, West London, White City.

0: Raquel Rodriguez. She's on the new Jared Lawson album as well. That's called Housewife, of course. And something we played quite a bit back in the day, a few years ago. So, yeah, public transport today in London, I mean, tube-wise, it's basically all off because of the strikes today. There is some limited service and a lot of severe delays on those services. So, best bet, rather than me read out a massive list of different things, is to look on the TfL website if you are planning or need to get across London on the tube. Probably worked out already that it's not a particularly good idea. Fights to get those line bikes, eh? On the roads, though, both out of town and in, M25 in Kent, clockwise, one lane is closed, slow traffic, emergency barrier repairs, an earlier accident on the M25 from Junction 5, Sevenoaks to Clackett Lane services. The M3 northbound in Surrey, one lane closed, traffic is queuing up, a broken down car on the motorway there from Junction 4, Blackwater Valley route, to Junction 3. And in Pimlico, there's a police incident from Looper Street to Rampayne Street, and that has meant that both directions on Bessborough Street are closed as well. So if you're heading in that direction, go another. We'll keep you updated on any updates coming across the afternoon travel wise. More good sounds on the way here on My Soul.
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0: CJ Bolan, Sugar Is Sweeter, Armin van Helden on the mix, and before that, the late great Joyce Sims, Coming to My Life. 7 o'clock tonight, it is Decades of Soul. Calvin Francis in the building between 7 and 9 o'clock, the best in R&B and a few classic two-step tunes as well. His reggae and your jegge, all of that from 7 till 9 o'clock. 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

Earth, Wind & Fire, subject to a brand new documentary made by Questlove, which I think premieres in America on Sunday. And I don't know about the rest of the world, I don't know about the UK for sure, but it is showing at the Sheffield Dock Fest, if you just happen to be in the area when that's on. Cannot wait to see that. See some beautiful moments with Philip Bailey, some of the old band members, and Paulino da Costa, who's on a lot of their stuff as well. This is new from Duran Bernard.

0: He's in his own lane, it's Duran Bernard. Extraordinary young man doing his own thing. And you can see him actually at Love Supreme Festival. I mentioned that yesterday. The Friday night, the 3rd of July, it's a Glyne Place in Sussex, not far from Lewes near Brighton. And the first night of the festival, Friday the 3rd of July, is completely curated by the band Ezra Collective. And they've got Duran Bernard on. They've also got DJ Peewee on the ones and twos, aka Anderson Paak, stepping up as a DJ. A whole host of other things going on. The whole weekend's going to be good. But the Friday night, if you fancy a blast from London or near Brighton, place to be. Love Supreme Festival 26. Coming round to 5 o'clock, Chris Phillips here in for Ronnie Harrell on My Drive. Music on the way from Lauryn Hill, MF Robots, and much, much more. Just keep it here.
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2: Keir Starmer will meet the family of murdered student Henry Novak, whose treatment by police has triggered a political row. The private meeting will take place in Downing Street this afternoon. The Prime Minister has urged politicians to heed Novak's family's calls not to use the case to cause disturbances.
3: There are questions like, how do allegations of racism inform police decisions in cases like this? We do need to ask those questions.
2: New guidance on single-sex spaces is unworkable and unjust, the chairwoman of the Women and Equalities Committee has said. The Equality and Human Rights Commission statutory guidance, published in May, confirmed that single-sex spaces must be on the basis of biological sex. Manchester City are considering legal action after Real Madrid presidential candidate Enrique Riquelme claimed he would sign Erling Haaland if elected. The Spanish businessman made the remarks during a television appearance on Wednesday as he promoted his bid to become Real Madrid's president. And the Princess of Wales has joined in a hospital cancer ward celebration for a young mother who completed her chemotherapy treatment. From Radio News Hub, I'm Johnny Holmes.
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5: 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Y'all can't mess with this. Can't mess with this. Can't mess with this.
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1: It's my soul, it's my drive. I'm Chris Phillips, filling in for Ronnie Harrell today, tomorrow as well. He's on his DIY tour, you know, doing things. You've seen his latest DIY videos? Fantastic. So envious of those skills. This is MF Robots, and that's the way. New music on my soul.

0: Brian Power, Kathy Cousins, Can We Pretend, MF Robots before that, brand new from them. That's the way. It is 5:16 on my drive. If you're out there on the roads, a few hotspots to tell you about. The M25 clockwise, one lane is closed in slow traffic due to barrier repairs happening on the M25 by Junction 5 clockwise, that's Seven Oaks to Clackett Lane services. Things queuing up there. Also, M25 queuing traffic due to an earlier accident on the anti-clockwise section, Junction 25, Great Cambridge Road, Enfield to 24, Stag Hill. QE2 bridge, has been an accident on that, so the M25 is backing up, and that's Junction 31, Lakeside Purfleet to 1A, Dartford, congestion to Junction 30, Lakeside Tilbury. And in town in London, Pimlico, Bessborough Street. A police incident there means that that's shut in both directions. There's an incident between Lupus Street and Rampaine Street there. As you know, there's a tube strike today, and so that's brought general chaos to all lines, some limited services. Northern Rail, though, buses are running instead of trains between Ashington and Bedlington, in case that's on your route north. We'll keep you updated. It's My Soul.
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0: in the retro lounges. That's DJ Biggers. Smooth groove. We've got you covered every Sunday evening from 5. From 5. My soul.
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My Drive, My Soul. A better class of beats right here on My Soul Dance. Three Winers and the Clark Sisters, Lou Vega on the production. And Tina Moore before that, Never Gonna Let You Go. There's Calvin Francis coming up at 7 o'clock with Decades of Soul. He's actually hosting reggae at the Englefield Estate on Sunday the 26th of July. Huge outdoor reggae celebration in the stunning grounds of the Englefield Estate near Reading, part of the Heritage Live Festivals, UB40, Bitty McLean, Gentleman's Dub Club, General Levy and more. 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Calvin will be your MC for the affair. He's up at 7 with 2 hours of exquisite R&B here on a Thursday evening on My Soul.

0: Sly and the Family Stone, and If You Want Me to Stay, it's 25 to 6 now. Just a few things on the transport. If you're on the M25 clockwise, all traffic temporarily held, queuing traffic, emergency barrier repairs. That's from Junction 5, the M26 to Clackett Lane. Also on the M25, one lane closed due to a broken down vehicle. M25 anti-clockwise, Junction 24, Potter's Bar, back to South Mimms. And of course, public transport wise, well, there's tube strikes today. It's not so much what isn't running as what is running that's difficult to establish, but probably best to get the TfL app sorted. And if you are trying to get across London, get on that.
1: This is my soul. This is my soul.
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0: echoes of classic house music. And Daniel Thompson giving it his best Daryl Pandy there. Sonic Soul Orchestra, I think we'll feel it. Before that, BB and Q Band on the beat. Getting you across, getting you home, getting you somewhere here if you're out driving this afternoon. My drive, or you're just on your way home. It's Chris Phillips here in for Ronnie Harrell. The good sounds continue in just a moment here on My Soul.
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0: H-Town and rocking, knocking the boots even. And of course, that's got absolutely nothing to do with repairing footwear. You know what I mean? Before that, Amy Winehouse and her version of Valerie, the Sutton's Valerie, Mark Ronson, putting the finesse on that one. I'm Chris Phillips here in for Ronnie Harrell. Looking forward to seeing my Radio Women's tomorrow. They're here on a once a month basis. Talking about Janice and Lorraine. They'll be here in the afternoon tomorrow between 1 and 4. And then heading on down to the Boysdale, accompanying Gordon Mack and DJ Bigger for that Friday night party. Boysdale and Canary Wharf. It rocks from 7 p.m. till 2 in the morning. You need a ticket after 9 p.m. It's free before 9, a ticket after that. Early birds are a fiver, then £10. Very limited on the door, so reserve your tickets. BoysdaleTickets.co.uk. Special My Soul happy hour as well. So why not get down there and do a nice bit of shopping in the Canary Wharf and then wander up to the Boysdale and Canary Wharf and party your Friday until you drop. Just say I love My Soul at the bar and you get special deals, happy hour. What's not to love? Like I say, Ronnie is away at the moment, but he normally has his 6 o'clock mix between 6 and 6.20. I'm just going to load up some grooves and back at you in just a moment with the real thing.
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2: Keir Starmer is meeting the family of murdered student Henry Novak, whose treatment by police has triggered a political row. The Prime Minister has urged politicians to heed Novak's family's calls, not to use the case to cause disturbances.
3: Always remembering what Henry's family are saying, which is, please don't use this to whip up division.
2: A driver who mowed down and killed a purely innocent boy as he walked along a pavement has been told he will serve at least 30 years in prison. A judge said 16-year-old Abdullah Yeza Talab was in the wrong place at the wrong time when Zulkarnain Ahmed, aged 21, hit him. TikTok users are being warned not to share their tax details online after the discovery of a suspected £153 million fraud scam. It comes after two Romanian men, aged 22 and 25, were arrested by HMRC officers in East London on April the 23rd. And a boost in demand for electric vehicles drove the UK's new car market to its strongest May sales performance since before the coronavirus pandemic. That's the latest from Radio News Hub. I'm Johnny Holmes.
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5: As new figures reveal, more than a fifth of people are put off trying a new sport because they wear glasses, a new initiative from Specsavers aims to address the issue. TV personality Casey O'Gorman has more.
6: I love playing paddle, but my glasses can get in the way. So I switched to contact lenses to make me a lot more sharp when playing. This summer, I'm backing the new initiative, which will support 15 grassroots clubs across London. So people don't have to stop playing because of their glasses. You can search Specsavers and paddle to find out more.

0: Lordy Lord, what a tune that is. What a jam. Whoever programmed the synths on that is a real whiz. In place of Ronnie's mix at 6, it's the 6 o'clock sweet spot right here on My Drive. Benny Braxton, Come to Me. Rick James before that, and Moonchild, Valentine Brothers, No Better Love. And The Real Thing, our homeboys from Liverpool, You're My Number One. Taking it a little deeper, you know what I mean? Make you want to put a little dip in your stride on a Thursday evening. Do it again tomorrow. My soul, if you are on the move today, on the roads, the M1 in Hertfordshire southbound, long delays, there's been an accident on the M1 from Junction 6, North Orbital Road, to Junction 5, Colne Way, congestion to 6A. The M25 in Kent, clockwise, one lane closed, very slow traffic due to emergency barrier repairs from Junction 5. M26, A21 to Clackett Lane services. M25 near London, anti-clockwise. Two lanes, of course it's near London, it goes round it. Two lanes and queuing traffic due to multi-vehicle accident from Junction 25, the A10 Great Cambridge Road, to Junction 24, Stag Hill. Spur Road in Orpington, in both directions, queuing traffic. It's been an accident from Lansing Road to Court Road. And in Pimlico, there was an earlier police incident between Lupus Street and Rampain Street, which means that Bessborough Street is still closed in both directions, queuing traffic in the area. And as you know, mayhem on the tubes. There's a tube strike today. Too much information to tell you, to be honest. Much better off focusing in on some TfL action, seeing what actually is running, but major delays on the lines that are.
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Keeping in the family right here on My Soul. Janet Jackson, What Have You Done For Me Lately? Into the Jacksons. And Can You Feel It? Especially from Milo and Theo and Mum Cara and Granny Diane pulling moves in the kitchen in London N8. Getting down, loving the Jackson vibe. Pete Andrews here on a Sunday morning from 10. He tends to do an hour with, or his legendary Lovers Rock Hour. And I'm wondering, has he done the Jacksons? As in the extended family, there's so much to choose from. Michael, obviously, the Jacksons, yes. Jermaine Jackson, Rebby Jackson, LaToya Jackson. Probably left the load out. Anyway, Pete's listening. Little idea for you, mate, if you haven't done it already. Not that I'm your producer or anything, but... whatever Pete does is gold on a Sunday morning from 10 until 1 in the afternoon on The Soul Kitchen. An appointment to listen. Like the 1940s when the whole family used to gather around the radio. The wireless. So I hear. Away from 7. Michael Gray and The Weeknd.

0: Michael Gray, looking forward to the weekend. My Soul, My Drive, Chris Phillips in for Ronnie Harrell. A last look at the travel situation today. The Tubes, forget it. They're on strike again for the second day and, well, second of 3 days. And there's chaos on the lines, but there are some lines running, bits and bobs. Check out the TFL website for full updates because the list is enormous. I'm not going to read it all out here, but just obviously, you know, I'm sure you know that the Tube drivers are on strike today over safety and hours and stuff for their average 70 grand plus. Good luck to them. Right, M25, one lane is closed due to emergency barrier repairs from Junction 5 at the M26, 821 to Clackett Lane services. Also, M25 anti-clockwise, one lane closed, multi-vehicle accident from Junction 25, Great Cambridge Road, Enfield to 24, Stag Hill, congestion to Junction 25 at Enfield. Orpington, Spur Road in Orpington, in both directions it's closed. Been an accident there from Lansing Road to Court Road. And ongoing this afternoon, Bessborough Street in Pimlico, both directions closed. It's been a police incident there from Looper Street to Rampain Street. So avoid the area if you can. More good tunes on the way. 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

0: Al Jarreau and Easy. Yeah, he was a beautiful soul, Al Jarreau. I once met him in another radio station, and he came in. I loved the t-shirt he was wearing. It was a t-shirt of his early days with George Duke. And do you know what he did? I've said this story before. He got his son to get him another t-shirt. He went in the bathroom and swapped the t-shirt. It came out with a folded t-shirt for me and went, there you go. I'm like, did I literally take the shirt off Al Jarreau's back? I guess I did. Amazing. And what a beautiful soul. Rest in peace, Al Jarreau.
1: This is my soul.
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0: to say, hats off to Arsenal, actually. I'm not Arsenal. I was when I was about 14, briefly, before I became full-on blue and yellow Wimbledon in my neighbourhood, you know. But hats off to Arsenal. So I actually ended up at the parade with the missus, who's a proud gooner. And they are, beyond the football club, an example of social cohesion that I've rarely seen. Amazing how people come together for one thing. It's kind of like Nigel Farage's nightmare. And I like that. So anyway, Calvin Francis, proud wearer of the red and white, and a gooner on the way with Decades of Soul. That's next.
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3: Keir Starmer has accused Elon Musk of trying to whip up division in the UK over Henry Novak's murder. He says Britain needs to remain tolerant.
4: I've tried to do a nationalist case as being grounded in what they must be going through. Yes, we need to answer those questions. Yes, I think it's right that there may need to be changes. We shouldn't shy away from that, not for one moment. But how we conduct ourselves now as politicians is really important. And I call on all politicians, all politicians.
3: Meanwhile, two men have been charged following disorder in Southampton on Tuesday. It took place in response to 18-year-old Henry Novak's murder. Britain's only serving female commando has been named amongst the three victims of a helicopter crash in Devon. Lieutenant Lily Mae Fisher, who's 31, died alongside 42-year-old Lieutenant Commander Chris Grayson and 24-year-old Petty Officer Owen Green following the incident at Sowerton Down on Wednesday. And London Underground drivers staged their second strike of the week today, causing fresh disruption for travellers in the capital. From Radio News Hub, I'm Johnny Holmes.
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6: This is Decades of Soul with Calvin Francis.

minutes after 7. A very good evening. Welcome to Decades of Soul. Thank you to my dear friend Chris Phillips. Always a pleasure. He's a real cool guy. Nothing phases Chris. He's back tomorrow, in for Ronnie again at 4 o'clock. Drive time right here at My Soul. Decades of Soul with E. Calvin Francis till 9. Some of the best music you'll ever hear in your life. You don't just throw it all together, you know. It's done over a 7-day period, week to week. So the infamous 3 in a row, as we're back on the new tier, Crackerjack, featuring Oliver St. Louis, Nothing But Love. Before this, remix courtesy of Mally from the Realm with Voolers Want Your Love. Love that remix. Makes it sound completely different. And up top, sounding like a Michael Jackson, Stephen Russell Hart, and

with the album Thank You from Hill Street Soul. That's up for grabs. All you have to do is text your name and telephone number to studio at mi-soul.com. You'll be entered into a prize draw, which I will make around 8:45 and reveal the winner at that time. Yeah, the sun's kind of disappeared. The rain is here. It's muggy and awful, but the music is very, very sweet. That I can promise you. A little tribute thing passed to me by Jigs for the passing of the great Dexter Wansel. This is called Fly On, Dexter. Maxine at My Soul.

0: One of the icons of soul and jazz, the great Dexter Wansel. Born 22nd of August 1950, he died sadly the 31st of May 2026, age 75. He was a jazz fusion singer, arranger, composer, conductor, musician, and a great force behind Philadelphia International Records. He was responsible for countless hits, including Life on Mars album, of course. He was the producer and orchestrator and conductor on several albums for the Jacksons, Lou Rawls, Patti LaBelle, and Grover Washington. Of course, he was responsible for the Jones Girls, Nights Over Egypt. Warm Weather was, I didn't know this, Warm Weather was written by Dexter Wansel, performed by Pieces of a Dream. MFSB, of course, Gene Carter, many more, as they say, the rest is history. I adore this. I'm going to be playing it to death, Maxi. Fly on, Dexter. We're going to play, of course, something from Dexter Wansel. And it's been a sad couple of weeks, really. Dexter Wansel passed, of course. Peabo Bryson passed away on the 2nd of June. The saxophonist Sonny Rollins passed away as well. And, of course, Foster Silvers will be playing music from all between now and 9 o'clock. But right now, let's take a break and rejoin you with the title single of the upcoming album from Krishana. Krishana, of course, is coming in the UK and performing her tracks from her album on the 19th of June. And alongside Tom Funk and Valentina. It's all happening at the Hayes Lounge in Chingford. Calvin Francis, me, moi, I will be your host. So if you're into new music and the sound of decades of soul, get your tickets from swiftentry.uk. 19th of June, Krishana is live, or PA, I should say, alongside Tom Funk and Valentina. We'll play her single next.
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1: I've been following this lady for the last couple of years now. She's coming in to launch her brand new album right here in the UK. It's happening Friday the 19th of June at the Hayes Lounge in Chingford, Krishna, with guests Tom Funk and Valentina. Tickets £12.50 from swiftentry.uk. I shall be your host and DJ. I'll play some new music. As is always, a welcome change. Truth be told, Krishna.

0: Kafa, which roughly translates to thank you. This, of course, is the wonderful, wonderful Hill Street Soul.
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produced by my old DJ colleague and friend Simon Van Oz. This is We're Negative featuring Tilly. It's called The First Dance, imminently due for release. Before that, Dealer, something we've been playing for a minute or two, is called Special. And before that, from the album of the week by Hill Street Soul, the album is entitled Thank You. We gave you a song called With You, and I'm with you until nine. As I said, Simon Van Oz.

Magnificent. We're Naive featuring Tilly, produced by Simon Van Ars. It's called The First Dance. I love this. Perfect for a wedding, isn't it? There you go. All right, let me bring your attention to some reggae business. 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Okay. I was all in reggae mode there. But what we do instead is play this superb tune from my old Mucka Shy FX. 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

0: Lloydy Musclehead from the Saxon Sound all those years ago. Completely reworked it and killed it. Wolves and Leopards, Dennis Emmanuel Brown. The Crown Prince of Reggae, and before this, brand new from Al Campbell on what they're calling the Let Me Down Easy rhythm and Let Love Flow. Good friend of mine, Al Campbell, great singer. I wish him well. It wasn't too well the other day, but it's getting better. So thank you. 10 minutes away from 8 o'clock.
1: Let's go back to the discotheque for some classic soul and boogie on Decades of Soul with Calvin Francis. My soul, my soul, my soul.
0: Indeed, let's go back to the discotheque. When it was hot, sweaty, and sticky, and we didn't mind. These days, oh, I've got to go outside.

you'll need a ticket. Early birds are £5, then it's £10. Very limited, £15 on the door. 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The special happy hour still running from 4 till 8pm every Friday. Just say, I love my soul when you get to the bar, and they'll give you a discount on your drink. So tomorrow it's Janice and Lorraine, Gordon Mack and DJ Bigger. I shall be back there next month. So many things to do and so little time. But one thing for sure, as I said at the beginning, we have to pay tribute to the greats. And here's one of the absolute greats. The late Dexter Wansel. Terry Wells on vocal. Make sure you listen to a Mike Vittish Funky Nation show this Saturday. Special tribute. And talking to Dexter and Terry. But right now, let's hear this.

0: Dexter Wads was born 22nd of August 1950 and passed away on the 31st of May 2026, age 75. We thank you for the wonderful legacy of music. And here at My Soul, you know we are all a big music family. And this guy, who I met in Margate, I think it was last year, such a cool guy, man, talking about music and just the normal things of life. Sorely miss. The legacy goes on through the music. The Swedish Pain. 3 minutes away from 8 o'clock. We are going to take a break and then it's time for Take Five.
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Kicking off with my boy, DJ Colonel. Oh, here we go. It's called It Could Have Been. And maybe Should Have Been.

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0: 5. It is take 5.
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0: 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We started all off with some new music.
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0: At the very top, I Could Have Been for DJ Colonel, followed by Star, followed by William Richardson with More and More, and then our little tribute to the great Bebo Bryson. Great balladeer. First we had I've Been Down, and this is Bebo Bryson and Natalie Cole with their interpretation of Bobby Caldwell's What You Won't Do for Love. 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

0: Only people like the Realm would think of putting those two together. Big thumping bass line and the songstress, Anita Baker, with Sweet Love. Debbie James before this, Soul Persona on the mix, The Things That We Have Said. And in hour number one, we gave you a song from Stephen Russell. Here's another. This is called You Do That Thing To Me.
1: Never thought I'd say today.
0: You know that thing.
1: Thank you, babe.

That was then the 4th of June. Can you believe it already? 4th of June, man. Once carnival's out the way in August, then it's Christmas. The tree's got to go back up. And I'm not doing any more hoovering here, I'll tell you. Anyway, this Saturday, I should say, sorry, next Saturday, it is the 13th of June. The Icons of Lovers Rock and Soul is happening at the Acres, formerly Subterranean in Acklam Road, W10 5QZ. Singing will be Paul Dawkins, Winston Reedy, Christine Joy White and Donnie. Doors open at 7:30. 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Saturday, 13th of June, the Icons of Lovers Rock and Soul at the Acres, formerly Subterranea in West London. Live, Paul Dawkins, Winston Reedy, Christine Joy White and Donnie. It's going to be a bit special that night. Oh. Get me best glad rags on and off we go. Before that, I shall be at the Soul Fiesta all day at Cromwell Manor in Essex from 2 p.m. till 11 p.m. 10 DJs including HB, Calvin Francis, Fitzroy, The Buzzboy, Roger Moore, Smurfy, Edwards, Edward Mark, and many, many more. For tickets on that one, go to wegottickets.com/events. It's just gone 8:30.

0: brand new rendition of Stephanie Mills, What You Gonna Do For Me. Ask Keith Eatman, Nate Rich before this, and You're Wearing Me Down. When the chips are down. Reminder to join us for a relaxed and soulful Sunday on the 7th of June at the Broadcaster White City, as My Soul brings its signature soundtrack to one of West London's most stylish venues. 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You'll get 20% off the food bill with a My Soul ticket. DJs are Jigs, Gordon Mac, Craig Williams. £10 plus booking fee gets you inside the place. 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You have been warned. Another reminder, join us for a high-energy daytime session as My Soul teams up with an all-day clubbing for a special day party takeover at Circuit Nightclub in Kingston on Saturday the 20th of June. Their times are 3 p.m. to 8 p.m. DJs Brandon Block, John Jules, Gordon Mack and David Joyce. 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They are expected to sell out, so jump on. All right, we're going to take a quick break. Then we're going to put some reggae in your jeggae at My Soul.
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Andrew Banton was in Times Square and locked the whole place down. People from everywhere. Good thing to see. Hasn't been to the state for a while. So that's real good news. Andrew Banton locking down Times Square. Latest single, Butterfly. Can't go wrong with the old real rock rhythm, I tell you. Wednesday, 11 through to 1, it is Keith Lawrence, of course, giving you the very best in reggae music. Natty B counts them down at the weekend.

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0: Absolute killer, Cornell Campbell. A natural fact.
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Foster Emerson Silvers, American singer-songwriter, record producer and multi-instrumentalist, best known for a member of the Silvers and for this hit, Misdemeanor, born February 25th.

It's a lot to cram in 2 hours, but we're nearly there, but not quite. Walter Theodore Sonny Rollins was an American jazz tenor saxophonist who is widely recognized as one of the most important and influential jazz musicians in a 7-decade career. Rollins recorded more than 60 albums. Born the 7th of September 1930, died the 25th of May, aged 95. Now there's an in. Sonny Rollins.

My thanks to Lorraine Williams, Tracy Allenson, George Saroo, Pauline Heath, Perry Thompson, Annette Conway, Gordon Hemingway, Martin Porter, Gary Bates, Michael Bennett, Valerie Thompson, Samantha Davis, Pauline Naylor, Stuart McDonald, David Reed, and Monique Myrie. Everyone on social as well, on Twitter or X. Calvin underscore Francis on Instagram, DJ Calvin Francis, on Facebook, DJ Calvin Francis Fan. Thank you so much to everyone. There can only be one winner, and we have that winner. His name is David Reed. Congratulations, Mr. David Reed. You get this week's album of the week, Nasalifa, which means thank you. Brand new album from Hill Street Soul. Enjoy that. Courtesy of Shanice Records and Decades of Soul. I'm getting all jazzed up because straight up after this, I shall be at Ronnie Scott's for the late show from around 10:30 till 2. Macy Gray's doing her thing as well tonight. It's going to be a roadblocks crazy already, I hear. So that's where I shall be later on tonight. Night off tomorrow and then Saturday. It is the warm-up party for the Soul For You Weekender at the Aloft Hotel in Birmingham between the 4th and 6th of September. Having a warm-up party at Hayes Lounge in Chingford alongside DJs Jigs, Lindsay Wesker, Jay Blades will be there.

think that it's only right, before I go, to play something that has Dexter Wansel's inclusion. Now, he wrote this song. I didn't know that. Somebody, I think it was Mike Vitti, one of those encyclopedias, made me aware that he co-wrote this song. Pieces of a Dream, Warm Weather. This is what we need. We need it to come back. Warm Weather, come back.

Across the UK, decades of soul with me, Calvin Francis. Almost done and dusted. Pieces of a dream, the warm weather. Stand by on the way, Soulful House Style Lee from Booker T. God willing, I'll be back next Thursday at 7 o'clock. Thank you for listening.

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0: 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Good Inside, Kathy Brown, Soul Sonic Orchestra, NWN on the mix. Gonna take a commercial break to see you back after this. 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

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This is Pure Beats and Vibes with Mickey D right here on My Soul. 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Many, many thanks to the Grammy-nominated Booker T for another amazing Liquid Session Master Mix. Booker T will be back in a couple of weeks, and Si Says we'll be here next Thursday, 9 till 11pm. I'm going to revisit 1995 once again for this week's vintage year. That'll be in the last part of the show. Until then, it's my usual eclectic mix of new music. This is a Stefan Attias featuring the very distinctive sound of a Trinidadian deep, should I say. This is a track called Mother.

0: Detroit Rising, Talking Walls, Kai Alsay on the mix on that one. 4x4 mix, he calls that one. Dino and Terry was the track before that. That track was called What Should I Do? It's Mickey D, Pure Beats and Vibes right here on My Soul. I've got new tracks coming up by White the Needle, Street On, Marvin Jupiter, and Divorce from New York. Stay right here.
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0: Y'all can't mess with this. 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Can't mess with this.
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0: Street On featuring Lucy Sparks and Mife, The Waters. And the track before was Wipe the Needle and Venus Beats, a track called Wrong Side of the Story. Gonna continue with this one. This is the very talented Marvin Jupiter. This is 223.
1: It's Mickey D. It's pure beats and vibes.

0: Keeping the vibe alive, that's a track from Devils from New York. It's a Stefan Ringer remix of Soul Control. It's Mickey D, Pure Beats and Vibes. Gonna come back with some soulful things by Flower Child, Diggs Duke, Nia Smith, Glenn Lewis, Joyce Rice, and Crackerzat.
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Nice new one from Nia Smith is called High, and the track before that was something short and sweet. It was called Something in My Soul, and that was by Diggs Duke, and at the top was Flower Child Wrapped Around. This is the brand new one by Glenn Lewis. It's called Giving You All My Love. Tune.

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0: As Crackers at featuring Oliver St. Louis from the album Sun, and that was Nothing But Love. Before that was Joyce Rice, Crack the Code. Now, one of the greatest songwriter, producer, composers, arranger of the Sound of Philadelphia era, the legend that is Mr. Dexter Wansel, sadly passed away recently. To do him justice in terms of a tribute, you would have to do it at least across two shows. Unfortunately, I can't do that, but what I can do is play a couple of my favourite tracks by Dexter Wansel after the break as I go into the second hour of the show. That's my little mini tribute. Stay right here.
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2: 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Mickey D.

0: truly iconic track. This is one of the tunes that made me want to start collecting music. First heard this back in the days of Crackers all those years ago, and still sounds as good as the very first time I heard it. The late, great Dexter Wansel, Life on Mars 1976, my little tribute to him. The first track by Dexter Wansel was Swedish Pain 1979 from the album Time is Slipping Away. It's Mickey D, pure beats and vibes right here on My Soul. I do this for you every Thursday night, 11 till 1 a.m.
1: 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My Soul.
0: Hope you're enjoying the music so far. This is a track by Deep Just. It features Josh Milan. It's called Sway A.
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0: quick shouts to do. Hi to Jen Kiriakou. Hi to Chris Reuterman. Big shout to Miles Benedict. Hi to Stevie Dundee. Big shout to Sophie Clinch. Hi to Cleo L. Hi to Adam Leo. Hi to Carlos Cambiero. Big shout to Michael Kamak. Hi to Aileen Fletcher. Big shout to Keith Davidson. Hi to Barbara Jones. Big shout to Nicholas Bullistin. Hi to Mandy Fahey. Hi to Laurie J. Big shout to Sue DeSilva. Hi to Lisa David. Hi to Ricardo Blackman. Hi to Jackie Ball. Big shout to Jenny B. And hi to Carl Foster. Just a quick mention of what happens on a regular Friday night. Join us downstairs at Boys' Earl of Canary Wharf with every Friday night with My Soul DJs on rotation. It runs from 7 till 2 a.m. and we'll spin everything from old school to new cool. It's still free before 9, but after 9 you'll need a ticket. Early bird tickets are £5 and £10, but there are very limited tickets on the door. You can get those from boysdaletickets.co.uk. And this week's DJs are Janice and Lorraine, Gordon Mac, MBE and DJ Bigger. I'm going to go back to the year of 1995 with this week's Vintage Year, revisiting 1995. But before that, I'm going to come back with tracks by Zach Colwell and Horatio Luna, two tracks on a jazz tip. Also music by Radio Hop and a track from Another Taste.
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0: strumming the bass, Mr. Horatio Luno. That was a track called Double Slay from an album called Action Reaction. And the track at the top was Zach Colwell from the track was called The Austin Scene. And that's from an album called Through the Glass Dimly. It's Make It E-Pure, Beats and Vibes.
1: 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This is my soul.
0: Moving from one to another, this is Radio Hop. It's called Zathora, and this is Kid Sublime on the remix.
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0: From their current album, that is Another Taste, and a track called Don't Stop. The album's called Another Taste 2. Mickey D, Pure Beats and Vibes. I'm going to play a mainly hip-hop and R&B selection as I go back to the vintage year of 1995.
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1: It's Mickey D. It's pure beats and vibes. It's My Soul.

0: year 1995, a great era for music. That was great. Kicked off with Smooth, Mind Blowing. That was followed by The Brat, Give It To You, and one of my favourites from that time, Earth Girls, followed that, and Love of Mine. Big shout to Matt White on that one. Also, you just heard, or you're hearing now, The Far Side and Drop Lab Cabin California was the album. That's it from me, Mickey D. Hope you enjoyed it. I'll be back 11 p.m. to 1 a.m. next Thursday. Michael Angle is up after me. I'm going to leave you with one more from 1995. This is Silk and Hooked On You. You take care.
1: 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Mickey D.

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